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1: She work it, girl, she work the bull. She break it down, she take it low. She's fine as hell, she's about to do. Doing a thing right on the floor. And money, money she making. Look at the way she's shaking. Make you wanna touch her, wanna taste her. 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